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1: 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Saint-Louis, 99.4, Ensoleil, 94.2, Bessentane, 106.6, and Fairyland, 91.5.
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His mother, Jeanne d'Arc Barreau, his father, Jude Fonchette, his children, Indra Rowdy, Auriel Fonchette and Dianca Tiran, his sister, Steffi Fonchette, his uncle, Alain Fonchette, his aunties, Mena 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Anta, Marie, L'Espérance, Jeanne, Cécile, Bijou, and all members of the Seychelles Defense Forces. Relatives, friends and acquaintances, the body of our beloved O'Neill Roham Fonchette will lie at the Padayashi Funeral Parlor next to the Cathedral of the Immaculate Conception today, Saturday the 12th of September, as from 9:30 a.m. The funeral service will take place. The funeral service will take place at 11 a.m. at the Cathedral of the Immaculate Conception and thereafter be buried at the Montfleury Cemetery. A bus will depart the People's Supermarket at Montfleury at 10 a.m. and another at Montfleury Secondary School, also at 10 a.m. to transport mourners to the cathedral and the cemetery and back. His mother, Jeanne d'Arc Barreau, his father, Jude Fonchette, his children, Indra Rowdy, Auriel Fonchette and Dianca Tiran, his sister, Stéphie Fonchette, his uncle, Alain Fonchette, his aunties, Mina Van Holbeck, Marie-Aimée and Marlène Joubert, his grandmother, Aliette Barreau, his godmother, Barbara Waro, his godfather, Eric Van Holbeck, his nieces, nephews and cousins, the Fonchette, Barreau, Anta, Marie, L'Espérance, Jeanne, Cécile, Bijou, and all members of the Seychelles Defense Forces.

Good morning. Our news summary for this Saturday, the 12th of September. Mm-hmm. When emergency strikes, first aid is not only about treating physical injuries. Emotional support can be just as important. To mark World First Aid Day today, the 12th of September, the Seychelles Red Cross Society, in collaboration with the Perth Police, organised a training session on psychological first aid. The session focused on strengthening awareness of mental

0: mental and emotional well-being during emergencies, as police officers are among the first to arrive at accident and emergency scenes. The Seychelles Red Cross shared its experience and knowledge to help them better support people experiencing emotional distress. Schools and professional centres, community groups and other stakeholders are joining forces to tackle bullying across the country. The Ministry of Education and Human Resource Development officially launched the National Anti-Bullying Campaign yesterday morning at the Seychelles Institute of Teacher Education site in Montfleury. The event was attended by First Lady Véronique Emini, several ministers, students, teachers and representatives of key organisations. Education Minister David Appiah outlined the measures that stakeholders will put in place to strengthen prevention and address bullying in schools and communities.
1: Our campaign slogan, Stop Bullying, Choose Respect, Pass It On, is more than a slogan. It is a national call to action and a reminder of the society we want to build. Let's stop the hurt and start the healing. The distribution of the campaign t-shirts to be worn every Friday by students and eventually by all of us will be a visible expression of solidarity and a reminder that we are united in saying no to bullying and yes to respect, empathy and kindness.
0: In international news, Yemen's Houthis have claimed a major advance on the western Red Sea coast, consolidating their grip on the key international shipping route. A source from Yemen's international recognized government told the BBC that the Iran-backed group seized Perim Island at the mouth of the waterway in the Bab al-Mandab Strait. According to military sources, it comes a day after the Houthis captured the strategic port of Mocha from Saudi-backed pro-government forces. A Yemeni military official told the AFP news agency that the Houthis now control the entire coastline. Norway's royal palace has announced that Princess Astrid of Norway, the sister of the late King Harald V, has died at the age of 94, 2 days after attending his funeral. The new king, Hakon VIII, said that throughout her long life, Princess Astrid represented the royal house in a warm and dutiful manner. King Harald died last month, aged 89, after more than 35 years as king. His funeral was Princess Astrid's last public engagement. And with this, we come to the end of this news summary. I'll be back at 7:30 with the news headlines in French. Have a very pleasant Saturday.
2: Thank you, Gail, for the news summary, which brings us to 5 minutes past seven. Let's now take a look at the weather forecast.
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4: La météo.
2: According to Brenda from the Met Office, today we expect sunny intervals with few passing showers. The wind will blow from southwesterly to southeasterly direction at a speed of 20 to 35 kilometers per hour, and the sea will be moderate. Maximum temperature will range between 29 to 30 degrees centigrade, and the relative humidity will vary between 75 to 80%. Sunrise was at 12 minutes past 6 this morning, and sunset will be at 17 minutes past 6. There will be a low tide at 31 minutes past 11 this morning at a height of 0.5 of a meter. High tide will be at 28 minutes past 5 this afternoon at a height of 1.7 meter. And the next low tide will be at a height of 0.4 of a meter at 32 minutes past 11 this evening. That's our weather forecast for this Saturday, the 12th of September.

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Everybody talking about this war and that war. Who's for and not for? The last war, the next war, and nuclear is not for.

talking about Jewish and Arabish, Irish and Catholic, militant and immigrant. Them all human, you say, sir? Them all man, childish.